0: I feel like I could just keep on talking about positive and the vibes and the energies and the this and the that. 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Man, fade out.
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It's discharge and water spurt. 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My

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One them already, I make we want them again. 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Watch it, it's coming at you. Ha, bigger rocks.

through a lot. 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